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For the electrical hazard, Station 5 is due 2009.

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0: 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Smack is removed from the branch in the line. 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

0: 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She has a low blood pressure of 70 over 41. She's 36 weeks pregnant with a history of preeclampsia.
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Medic 104, ambulance 798, responding to 24003 Myrtledean Road. PD is on scene. 6-year-old male, barely conscious. He is in the ditch across from this address.

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1: 31 Alpha 2. Ambulance 388 responding to 21618 Liberty Street, Unit 419. 64-year-old female took too much Tylenol. Conscious, alert, and breathing.

0: 31 is on location. Side Alpha. One story, coordinated construction. Middle school. 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Delta. I'll be on this meeting.
1: I'm direct on scene, Psi Alpha, one story, ordinary construction, elementary school, at Alpha Delta Corner.

0: Sí, you call her now, guys. She's in apartment 415, 415.
1: Roger, 415. Thank you. Can you confirm the voting number, please?

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1: Engine 1, go ahead.
0: 0-8 and key holder en route.
1: We have one on the phone. Would you like them to go in?
0: That's correct. The alarm panel has been reset. The security system is alerting. We need a code to reset.
1: I'm direct.
2: Somebody says it's 31, just to confirm U8 entry. Everything's okay.
0: Yes, that's correct.

0: 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There's no smoke, no fire. Alarm panel's been reset. The key horn needs to come out and reset the alarm for the security system. I'm in service, switching back.
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Medic 18, ambulance 397, you're responding to Point Lookout Road, Indian Bridge Road. 27-year-old female, conscious, not alert, trouble breathing, has period pain, losing a lot of blood in and out of it. She's parked in the baseball field in a Mitsubishi Outlander Sprinter.

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0: Stormy and Forrest, Law 1, Mechanicsville, and an ALS unit for one of the sponsors.

0: 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How much time?
1: Got a patient unresponsive sitting outside of the Wawa in Mechanicsville.
0: I'm direct. We'll start towards you.

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MSI Mac 4, 314.

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1: I'm direct, Meg 104, you direct. I'm okay, thank you.

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0: MS-29, you're responding 301-00 Three Notch Road. Female, she was mixed with bear spray. She just has body burns, seen secure.
1: We're correct, thank you.

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It's going to be Department 201 for a 35-year-old female complaining that she is having trouble breathing and chest pain.

109B Senior Lane Apartments, 22680 Senior Lane Court Apartments, 3025, 63-year-old female. She saw a couple days ago complaining of back and leg pain now.

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0: Series 109.
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0: Try apartment 3205. 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
1: Apartment number 3205.
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0: Series 2, units responding to box 905. 45,901 Patuxent Lane, crossroad of North Dolphin Beach Road. The caller originally advised that something had exploded in the garage. Advised that there was no smoke or no fire. Before disconnecting the line, they advised that there is a motorcycle in the garage and that there is a fire.
1: Tower Charlie 7, 374.
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2: Seven 8 hour north Dawson Beach. 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
4: Chief 90's on the scene. Single story D-dash garage. I got smoke showing. I'll establish the command and my buggy.
1: I'm 37, roll 3.
0: Captain 9 on the scene. Chief, where do you want me?
4: Take the attacker.
0: You got it.
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1: Additional area box 905, 45,901, Protestant Lane, for an ongoing explosion. 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
0: 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I'm at 3/4 of the tank now. I think we should be okay for the moment.
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1: Negative, I think we're good.
0: Incorrect. The homeowner did advise it may have started from a lithium-ion battery.

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0: Sounds great. 91 says keep yours dry, so I'll let you know if I need it right now. 91-31. We also got 3/4 of tank up here. We're good.
3: Alright.
4: What's up, Rupert, man?
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5: 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Good. 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
1: 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But you can break down the draft safe if you have a setup.
5: I don't have it totally set up. I'm about to break down what I got. We can work with pumper tankers.
1: Gotcha.
3: Tower 37 to St. Mary's. We can turn. Test break. Right there. This is my short.

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1: 31.
0: May I email it to the scene or to the scene manager?
1: To the scene. 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
0: Okay, thank you.

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0: I don't know.

0: 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Do we have a status on the helo?
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0: I'm direct. I'm going to assume the landing zone would be in, like, in the parking lot entry.
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0: 3 9 7 8 3 9 7 8 3 9 7 8 3 9 7 8 3 9 7 8 3 9 7 8 3 9 7 8 3 9 7 8 3 9 7 8 3 9 7 8 3 9 7 8 3 9 7 8 3 9 7 8 3 9 7 8 3 9 7 8 3 9 7 8 3 9 7 8 3 9 7 8 3 9 7 8 3 9 7 8 3 9 7 8 3 9 7 8 3 9 7 8 3 9 7 8 3 9 7 8 3 9 7 8 3 9 7 8 3 9 7 8 3 9 7 8 3 9 7 8 3 9 7 8 3 9 7 8 3 9 7 8 3 9 7 8 3 9 7 8 3 9 7 8 3 9 7 8 3 9 7 8 3 9 7 8 3 9 7 8 3 9 7 8 3 9 7 8 3 9 7 8 3 9 7 8 3 9 7 8 3 9 7 8 3 9 7 8 3 7.
1: Direct.
0: Hi, you're London Roswell LZ. I'm switching to 3.
1: 2 for 7.
0: Yeah, that was
1: going to be engine 31.

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1: Good morning, Super 7. I'm on the way to the LZ now. I'll get you your landing information once I arrive.
0: Can you advise what the location is going to be, sir?
1: That's for us. If you'd like to park on the mantra.
0: Sounds good, sir. See you later.

0: 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For an allergic reaction, ambulance 799, paramedic ambulance 388, to Deuters 99930.
1: 44,793 George Chapel Road. 31-year-old male. He was stung at least 10 to 20 times by Yellow Jackets, and he's having an allergic reaction. He is awake and breathing.
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0: 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In I can get patient. On foot.
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Area Box 713H, 44,031 West Little Court, for order of smoke. Engine 71, truck 7, engine 91, are due to respond at 1046.

Mary, 2 years, Pine Rock, 713H, 44031, West Rail Court. The caller advised there was smoke coming from the vents on the second floor.

0: kill my location Saturday. 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
1: I copy. I'm pulling up now.

0: T-7 to St. Mary's. I'm on the scene. I'm going to establish the estate of George Apple Command. Command post, be located on side A in my buggy.
1: Here's Rick.
0: Command Agent 7-1, officer. I'm going to make you the investigation group supervisor. Copy.
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0: 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Ambulance 799, paramedic ambulance 39, should respond at 11:15.
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Corner 9, Minute 104, Fresenius, Tenant Care, 40,865, Merchants Lane. A 59-year-old male. He pulled out his catheter. He is on blood pressure.

0: 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For NBC Entertainment Injuries. Station 3, email is 397, stay to respond at 1138.
1: 31, St. Mary's, we're on the air responding.
0: 31, okay, off 2.
1: 31, off 2, I got 4.
0: 31.

397. Engine 31, inline 397. It's going to be in the area of the Popeyes. Three vehicles in the roadway and in the parking lot of the Popeyes on an injuries.

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2: 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Utility 3.
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2: Negative, we just have engine 31 and they're responding.
1: I got it.

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0: No patients. It's not going to be an MVC. It's just going to be a broken down vehicle. Can you put it to EMS and service?
1: Direct.

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0: 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For a base object, emails 397, Prime Mike, emails 382, respond at 1229.
1: Yes,
0: 38.

P38, you're responding with 397-21353 Foxglove Court. 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He was unconscious, but he's still breathing.

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0: I'm going to switch over to Taxi if you have some information.
1: I'm correct. Do you just need a PLS unit?
0: That's right.
1: Sound right?

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1: Yeah, correct. I'm on 3.
0: Okay. Let's let the MS marker up. When we name marker, let him know. You're a 43-year-old male. Approximately stung 10 times by some yellow jackets. Unsure if he's allergic or not.
1: I'm directly waiting for the mail. I can make TA, so you'll have a medic as well.

0: 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So just tell them to pull right up on the front ramp.
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0: 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Ambulance 397-389 is here to respond at 1259.
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0: P39, you're talking to Dayland 397. It's going to be the health department, 21625 Green Mills Road. It's going to be a male, partially in his late 60s. He's conscious, alert, and having chest pain.
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0: 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The 65-year-old male, he had a single episode. He's currently awake, just out of it.
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0: 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All right. Yes, sir, as you're approaching, exercise extreme caution. 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

0: 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He's been vomiting since yesterday and having chest pain.
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0: That's a negative. His class is BLS since he was under 16.
1: Okay.

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0: A-Line San Fifteen, you're responding to 38,885. Stage, please. It's going to be a 31-year-old male. He's conscious but breathing. High blood sugar and vomiting.
1: A-Line San Fifteen, correct. Thank you.

Michael Box 301, Lexington Park Senior Apartments, 21,895 Peg Road for a sick person. Ambulance 310, Studer's 9 at 1516.

0: Flying out of St. Mary's, can you start manpower due to previous history of this president? I copy, what priority?
1: Three.
0: Direct.

3970, responding to the Lexington Park Senior Apartments, 21,095 Pay Road. It's going to be apartment 129 for a 69-year-old male, dizzy, and not feeling well.

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Station 3, Station 39, Paramedic Ambulance 38, Paramedic Ambulance 39, due to respond at 1525. 3 9 7 location.

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0: 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Your mother does not wish to be checked out. One meal, I'll see you with supplies.
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0: 3-9, 3-9, 3-9, okay. Three eight, a copy. Alpha 2 on the call and proper address. Medic 18, you can return to service. PA 3 is going to take the call.
1: I'm ready, thank you.

0: P3D, you're spotted by the inlet 6-8. It's going to be 21443 Prather Drive. A 76-year-old male is slurring his words and unable to speak. They might have just had two strokes before and believe he's having another one. Any response from Station 1?
1: Yeah, it's Alpha 3.
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1: 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The intended OT is going to be able to see and advise that there is a tree block in the roadway.
0: Okay.

0: 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And we're at 496, Medicaid Teenager to respond at 1534.
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0: 918, you're responding with ambulance 496, 49,000, 358, White House Lane, 24, 82-year-old male. He passed out. He's now conscious and sitting up. Fire ambulance 297, checking his status. We're good. Direct Ocean King, 1536. 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
1: Squawk 3.
0: Three eight nine is further than 85 weeks indications. Direct them for that. Obviously,
1: direct.

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3: 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I'm the service
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1: 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And she is on blood thinners. 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
0: I copy, please.

0: Just FYI, you need to turn on two pair tree level lane to get to the address. Just an FYI, you need to go onto pier tree level lane to get to the location.
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0: 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It's going to be the first house on the right when you turn onto Pear Tree Lane.
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0: Glock 112H, 22,542 landing way, on the carbon monoxide alarm, 16. Engine 10, truck 1, ambulance 199, standard response at 1621.
1: One minute.

0: Maybe send to St. Mary's. If needed, primary water supply is going to be the hydrant at the end of the cul-de-sac. Secondary is going to be the wharf.
1: I got a primary water supply, the hydrant at the end of the cul-de-sac. The secondary is going to be the wharf. 1-9, switch over to Alpha 3.
0: And you're from the St. Mary's. Have they advised that the building's evacuating yet?

0: Andrew Sands on the scene at a three-story apartment style, and nothing evident, Alpha, Bravo, Delta, will be on investigating.
1: I copy. Andrew Sands on the scene with a three-story apartment style, nothing evident, sign Alpha, Bravo, Delta. I'll go out.

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0: Needed the resonance for 2 centimeters. 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

0: 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It's going to be a 36-year-old male. Complaining of chest pain. He's going to be standing outside his trailer, which is going to be located behind the laundromat.
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0: 911, what's your name? 911, what's your name? 911, what's your name? 911, what's your name? 911, what's your name? 911, what's your name? 911, what's your name? 911, what's your name? 911, what's your name? 911, what's your name? 911, what's your name? 911, what's your name? 911, what's your name? 911, what's your name? 911, what's your name? 911, what's your name? 911, what's your name? 911, what's your name? 911, what's your name? 911, what's your name? 911, what's your name? 911, what's your name? 911, what's your name? 911, what's your name? 911, what's your name? 911, what's your name? 911, what's your name? 911, what's your name? 911, what's your name? 911, what's your name? 911, what's your name? 911, what's your name? 911, what's your name? 911, what's your name? 911, what's your name? 911, what's your name? 911, what's your name? 911, what's your name? 911, what's your name? 911, what's your name? 911, what's your name? 911, what's your name? 911, what's your name? 911, what's your name? 911, what's your name? 911, what's your name? 911, what's your name? 911, what's your name? 911, what's your name? 911, what's your name?

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0: 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Nothing out of it. 5-9-Hogger.
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1: 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We'll notify Smoker.
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